0: quite a nice weather too.
1: Going on a boat ride.
0: Around.
1: Where are we going on a boat?
2: That's right. We're going fishing.
3: Oh yeah, look at that.
2: Is that better?
3: So,
2: any.

0: his wife, Helen.
1: You try and care for her, she's a little crazy.
0: Helen.
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1: Changeable, accepting, merging water moves fluidly from one form to another, easily transitioning from cloud to raindrop to sea. Forever changing form, but not essence. Water passes through barriers that are impossible to cross in any other way. Water knows no boundaries. Indiscriminately merging with anything and everyone, water unifies. It's in its nature to connect and merge. Water is generous, sometimes a little too generous, overflowing with bounty and causing a flood. Yet, a stable earthen container or seawall finds water committed to taking shape as a reflecting pool, cove, or lake. Just as the sea refuses passage to no one, water accepts all who come its way. Water accepts all walks of life, and we gratefully surrender and open

0: Bugatti or what?
1: What's my job, John?
2: Hey, killing people, what else? Fine, clip them both, make sure.

But there was no excuse. There was no excuse to make up for the pain that I knew my mother felt. But somewhere my destiny came that I too became a slave.

with a dog face of being belittled, disrespected, and set aside. His liquor, the salve for the unseen wounds. I learned so much from him. With that line.

0: think they're still. Sometimes I feel
1: love
0: like
1: for you.
0: I'm plotting on his demise. Like some and some days I'm planning my wedding day. So
1: oh my God,
0: what's it gonna be?
1: Don't do the wedding.
0: Mysteries of life.
1: What do you mean?
0: Contrasts.
1: What contrasts?
0: Drives you insane.
1: Like in the
0: bedroom. But, you know, just gotta accept it. Just take things slow.
1: I mean, stop being so slow about it.
0: What will be shall be. What is for you shall not pass you.
1: That's
0: et cetera, et cetera.
1: I agree with that.
0: I mean, the number one thing in life is love. That's the most important thing.
1: That's true.
0: And that's my man, so I'm gonna stick beside him. But he needs to be on his best behavior. Otherwise, I'll call on my alien friends and they're gonna have to abduct him
1: Who?
0: Real quick, you know. It's real life.

0: Hello?
1: Ah! 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
3: Check this out. I was out one day buying some records in the record store. You know, I ain't gonna say which one, but you know what I'm saying. I was feeling good. I had a nice pack of records in my hand, two bags, going back to the hotel. Alright, all good, all good. I get back to the hotel, get on the elevator. All of a sudden I walk in, I'm looking at my records all happy, all fun. You know, yeah, yeah, can't wait to check this one out, see what it sounds like at the club. And this lady looks at me and says, is that a record? Wow, do they still make those? I'm like, yeah, I'm a DJ. Yeah, you know, just getting ready to play tonight. She had a son with her, and he tugs her on the shoulder and says, Mommy, hey, Mommy, Mommy, what's a record? And I'm like,

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The adventures of Vic Spencer. I hang out with made up friends like Big Mitchum. 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Throw some sick ass shit.

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Tom Ford framing, hopping off the boat blazing. Blood I dress for the occasion, the shrimp's Cajun. My chef's Asian, I pop a Quaalude and feel famous.

for glory to start like this. Reach for the stars, mi hermano. 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Put on my shades, cause you never know how bright this starlight is. Never thought of my quest for glory to start like this. Reach for the stars, mi hermano. 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Should I be afraid or proud that the most insane of my thoughts are starting to make sense now? Spicy times, it's a season for change. 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My reason deranged, feast on the pain. Thoughts on the line, leash on the brain. Kicking it 1,001 ways, like a millipede with a cane. Drop, drop, precipitation, leave millimeters of rain. The beat is a beast to be tamed. Deeds and fame, need be obtained. Why am I this anxious? Fears are fierce on the soul, way they take a toll when they dish sanctions. Music grooving, but if I could look stupid, why risk dancing? Why take chances? It ain't all gray though. 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

raised and born. 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

0: Schoolboy Q, what up? Yeah.
1: My life's a movie, baby.
0: Spinner, spinner, what up? Currency.
1: So groovy, baby.
0: And this
1: so
0: boy.
1: Yeah.
0: Ooh. Schoolboy Q, what up? Yeah.
1: My life's a movie, baby.
0: Spinner, spinner, what up? Currency.
1: So groovy,
0: and this boy.
1: Yeah. Fly Mac and try stacking if your paper short. Heard I got his bitch, damn. That's what he hating for? 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

0: you work, babe, they don't ever get far. 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Put a mad, game, get Greg, I take what I invented. I go ballistic. I did what I did unassisted. You wouldn't believe the logistics. Good Lord, I've been trying to quit. Just listen, I've been getting addicted. Cool. Well, yeah, I've been winning and winning and winning and winning and winning and winning and winning and winning. It's not realistic.
1: Just for the record, I thought that the record was skipping, but we made a record that no one is skipping, and we breaking records. We going to Guinness, and I still remember when no one would listen to us. Yeah.
0: Good things come in threes.
1: Bread to guap the cheese.
0: Life is really sweet.
1: Might just write your teeth.
0: Always dodge your eyes.
1: Always crash your teeth.
0: My philosophy.
1: Need a spot to sleep
0: with a lock and key.
1: Bought some property.
0: Little shopping spree.
1: Dodging all.

0: Okay. Go ahead and ask those questions.
1: Who? Two dudes with the same objective.
0: Wait. Make most of the time we got work hard, be good, stay true to the moon.
1: Okay.
0: Go ahead and ask those questions.
1: Who? Two dudes with the same objective.
0: Wait. Make most of the time we got work hard, be good, stay true to the moon.
1: Okay.
0: Go ahead and ask those questions.
1: Who? Two dudes with the same objective.
0: Wait. Make most of the time we got work hard, be good, stay true to the moon.
1: Okay. Okay.
0: Go ahead and ask those questions.
1: Two dudes with the same objective.
0: Wait. Make most of the time we got me.

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Thought it would help me in some kind of way. But now I'm all fucked up. I said I'm all fucked up. I sold myself to the devil today.

0: actually see her on the BBSRC, and he's going to just tell us about how we make sure that this report, which we've all got, I hope, will influence the research officers' thinking of where we go to next.
1: Highly anticipated, favorite, take over the globe, start with a nation, smart with the clout, turned out, taste, tasteless, charter em, and account for em, shinna talk about my race, I'm in my own lane, bitch, born in LA, and I moved to the 12 at 7 years old, I'm the best, let me say it with my chest, success is so close, I can taste it, my bros think I've made it, I ain't made shit yet, so I pose in the

kills fascism. This track kills fascism. 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

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This track kills her shit. This track kills her shit.